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your cigarette break. 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And isn't it ironic? Don't you think?

countdown. Your top 20 hits of the week are coming up. Top 20 countdown. And now, your top 20 hits of the week with Ted and Felix. Number 20.

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0: ladies and gentlemen. This is your captain speaking. Please fasten your seatbelts as we're heading towards a rather kicking dance music mix. Thank you.
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I thought I have to do a beat, just something that will move your feet and keep on rolling to the beat. So listen up, don't be shy, come through, not you, just all the rhymes to bring this party to the top and make sure.

sometimes I catch myself thinking maybe there's no such thing as this life or the next. Maybe it's just all one long breath. And every inhale is like a new beginning, and it feels like we're at the beginning. But it feels like we've been here before. But it feels like we've been here before.

0: Well, I sat back and thought about the things we used to do. It really meant a lot to me. You mean a lot to me.
1: I really mean that much to you?
0: Girl, you know it's true.